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1: And if you want, you can follow us on Instagram. We sure would appreciate it. At Wayne D and Tay. Lori just DM'd us for some Kenny Chesney. He's up in a few. Now Zach John King. Now.

103.5 The Weasel. Bobby Bones here. Tomorrow morning, 9 a.m., we'll kick off the weekend with the Friday morning dance party. Also, everybody's favorite game.

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We are 103.5 The Weasel. Bailey Zimmerman there. What's going on? It's Wayne D and Tay. New country leader. That's what we do here. All the new country plays first. Jelly Roll's latest. It's called Hands Up.

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Tomorrow morning, 9 a.m., we'll kick off the weekend with the Friday morning dance party. 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
1: And we are excited to bring some positivity into your Thursday with the In the Feels story. 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

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More New Country first on your favorite radio station right here. It's Wayne, D, and Tay. That's Morgan Wallen's Been By Now. 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
4: 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Boston is a song I wrote when I was waiting on a guy who was picking me up. I couldn't stop thinking about him, and this is what I was feeling while I was waiting for him. 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

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And Zach Brown Band is bringing the Love and Fear Tour to Credit One Stadium September 17th. 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
1: And we appreciate y'all hanging out. 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

103.5 The Weasel. 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

0: 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We are 103.5 The Weasel, bringing you some of the biggest stories out of Nashville. Tay, what's coming up here?
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0: Let's go. Details on what she's talking about and more in just a few minutes with the I Heart Country Roundup. It's not a

103.5 The Weasel and Wayne D. Hey, Billy Currington and Kit Moore are going to share the Firefly Distillery stage September 10th. 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
1: 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I want to hear from you on this. If you could bring back one country legend, who would it be? 866-607-8383. 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
1: 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Won't you stay for a while?

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You know, we've all seen it and thought about doing it. Don't you lie. But one criminal actually shows why we probably shouldn't. I'm talking about doing a cannonball into the Bass Pro Shop fish tank. Earl's going to be here to share this true story coming up next.

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1: Y'all ready for some history from today? 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
1: 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We'll talk about this in two songs. 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
1: 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Not everyone sleeps at night. Some of us think, some of us drive, some of us pray. Granger's with you through it all. Thanks for being a part of the After Midnight family.

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1: 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I listen to you every morning on my way to dialysis. I'm Denny from Smith Mountain Lake. Keep on playing.
0: Well, thank you so much. I'm glad After Midnight is a part of your morning.

103.5 The Weasel. Have you ever heard of someone stealing a home? Well, police tracked one down with this next dumb criminal. Earl's going to be here soon to tell us what happened. Baby, lay-

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You know, I brought this up last hour, and I'm asking again because I want you to call me. 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
1: 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Thanks for being a part of the After Midnight family.

103.5 The Weasel. Y'all ready for some history from today? One pop star bought another rock band's publishing. I'll share that story plus some other things that went down on this day in history coming up next.

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You are the heroes working that third shift, keeping the world going. Thank you for letting me be a little part of your Friday shift. 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
1: It's after midnight. Crank it up. But if you wake the neighbors, don't blame us. You know what? On second thought, never mind. We don't care. 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
15: Hot again today. First alert weather day talking about upper 90s. Heat index 105 to 110 or better. Even 115 possible. So be careful out there. Take it easy. And then maybe a pop-up thunderstorm this afternoon. A little better chance for the weekend, but still hot. From the Live 5 First Alert Storm Center, I'm Chief Meteorologist Bill Walsh.
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22: Emily Chrisman in North Carolina was driving to a friend's house when it was a bad storm. Rain, thunder, lightning. She loses control of her car off the side of the road, 30 feet down into a culvert. No one sees her. Luckily, when she crashed, her Apple Watch, boom, sent a signal to emergency personnel. They called her phone. They're like, where are you? She's like, I don't know. I'm crashed. And the lady stayed on the phone with her, and the Apple Watch led the rescuers right to her.
23: Mm. That's awesome. That's cool. But also, you know, they're tracking us for everything else, too.
24: Of course.
25: Yeah, but if it saves your life.
23: Yeah.
26: And how does it work? Like, is it?
23: I don't know how radio works. Just so you know, I don't know how a car works. I don't know how radio works.
26: Like, how does it know that you crashed and you're not on a roller coaster?
22: I think the impact, like the
23: yeah, but a roller force. Coaster impact though. Sometimes,
26: do you know what I mean?
23: Maybe it does. Maybe there are roller coasters that when people get off, there are paramedics waiting because they thought
26: it was a car accident.
23: It was a car accident. Yeah, let's see. Sample changes in motion, cabin pressure, sound pressure, all of those, because the Apple Watch uses a high force G-force accelerator, a three-axis gyroscope, a barometer, a microphone, GPS, combined with advanced motion algorithms.
0: Oh, okay. Well, so that makes sense.
23: And mostly just the government watching through the whole yeah. time. Yeah. Okay, there you go. That's what it's all about.
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number one for new country, 103.5 The Weasel. It's an open phone Friday on today's At Work show. In fact, it's just getting started with me, the At Work guy, Billy Greenwood. And Morgan Wallen teaming up with Post Malone. I Ain't Coming Back.

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Just in case you're wondering who has the biggest song in country music this week, we'll find out together on the iHeart Country Top 30. 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
1: 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Is a dream come true to have my song on the radio? It's still crazy to say. Here's my song, Boston. On a train.

0: guys, it's I Heart Country on The Verge artist Stella Lefty. 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
1: 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My question on this open phone Friday, I'll get to your answer after Thomas Rhett. After all.

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1: 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We got the unveiling of this year's Global Citizen Festival just a couple of days ago. 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

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See, I told you just a few minutes ago, always a lot of requests for Ella Langley on the Talk Back Lunch Break. 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

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Drew Scott from the Property Brothers was on. 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

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Nearly one out of 10 schools have banned this, even though it is legal in all 50 states. There are a couple of people who got the correct guess on my Facebook page, Billy Greenwood. I'll get you the answer after Luke Combs. 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

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My question on an open phone Friday. 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

103.5 The Weasel, number one for new country. Global Citizen Festival is heading back to Central Park. And I've got the lowdown after you get Morgan Wallen, his latest Been By Now. No.

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We had the lead singer of Train on. Drew Scott from the Property Brothers was on. And we all owed Amy an apology. All that up on the Bobby Bones Show podcast. Just go search for it

Eric Taylor, Billy Currington, and Kit Moore, who's ready. They're going to be sharing the Firefly Distillery stage September 10th. So excited about this. Two hit makers, a one low country night. 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

5, The Weasel, number 1 for new country. It's Brooke Taylor. If you haven't seen Ella Langley, she posted a comment on Jimmy Fallon's most recent video of him singing Choose in Texas on the show with Matthew McConaughey. It was pretty awesome. She

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Bobby Bones here. Hope you have a great weekend. 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We had the lead singer of Train on. Drew Scott from the Property Brothers was on. And we all owed Amy an apology. 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

103.5 The Weasel. It's Brooke Taylor. Bulls, Bands, and Barrels. It is back two nights of bull riding, barrel racing, bullfighters, and live country music. John Party and the iHeart Country On the Verge artist, Stella Lefty. Going to be hanging at North Charleston Coliseum August 28th and 29th. 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
1: It's Brooke Taylor and Luke Combs right there, already looking to 2027. He just shared all the dates for his My Kind of Saturday Night Tour of North America. Major opening acts for next year. If you missed all the details, Treaty Oak Revival.

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1: It's Brooke Taylor. Big news for her. She just found out she gets to make her Grand Ole Opry debut coming up September 2nd.
2: 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Boston is a song I wrote when I was waiting on a guy who was picking me up. I couldn't stop thinking about him, and this is what I was feeling while I was waiting for him. 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

0: 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And that was my song, Boston.
1: 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Hope you have a great weekend. Check out the Bobby Bones Show podcast. We had the lead singer of Train on. Drew Scott from the Property Brothers was on. And we all owed Amy an apology. All that up on the Bobby Bones Show podcast. 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

103.5 The Weasel. Got Wayne D and Tay checking in. We're ready for bull riding, barrel racing, and live country music. Head on over to the North Charleston Coliseum August 28th and August 29th. Headliners John Party and Stella Leffy. This is going to be huge. It is the Bulls, Bands, and Barrels. 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